Little Bill Withers wrapping up that set of music with Lovely Day. Before that, we also heard from the birthday boy this month. He would be celebrating his 100th birthday on the 26th, talking about Miles Davis with Budo. We also heard Marcus Miller on the bass back there, who incidentally also worked a lot with Miles Davis, featuring Trombone Shorty. That was their tune called Seven T's. And we started out that set with Brian Jackson featuring Lisa Fisher on vocals with their rendition of Gil Scott Heron's classic Home Is Where the Hatred Is. And if you recognize Lisa Fisher's name, she's been a vocalist that has performed with many, many different acts over the years, Sting, and also she was with the Rolling Stones for over 20 years. I'm Jason Church. This is the Jazz Collective, and we're going to get you right back to the music. We've got some Basha on the way, also 480 East, Ronnie Laws, and right now here's the latest from Huge Groove on the saxophone. This one's called The Phoenix, and it's right here on the Jazz Collective.

One of my favorites from 480 East, that is called Noodle Soup. Song with a funny name right there. Before that, we also heard Ronnie Laws on the saxophone with Always There. Basha did Cruisin' for Bruisin' from back in the late 80s. And we started out that set with Huge Groove on the saxophone and The Phoenix. I'm Jason Church, and you are listening to The Jazz Collective. If you'd like to know more about our program, or if you'd like to make a request or a suggestion of any kind, you can always get in touch with us on our Facebook page at facebook.com/The Jazz Collective. And while you're there, we would love it if you'd like our page. Don't forget, at the top of hour two, we've got the Jazz Collective Regional Spotlight on the way, featuring Jeremiah Johnson, Funky Butt Brass Band, The Project H, and Roland Johnson. But in the meantime, we're going to wrap up hour one. We've got some Donald Byrd on the way by request, also Lance Ferguson, Down to the Bone, and Count Basic with some acid jazz. But first, here is the new one from The Sacred Souls from the Daptone label. This is called Any Old Fool, and it's right here on the Jazz Collective.

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0: Welcome back to Hour 2 of the Jazz Collective. I am Jason Church, General Manager from WSIE 88.7 The Sound, and also your host for this lovely program we call the Jazz Collective. We wrapped up Hour 1 with Down to the Bone doing Uptown Hustle. We also heard Count Basic on the acid jazz scene with Wes Who. Donald Byrd did Change, Makes You Want to Hustle. We also heard Lance Ferguson with Am I Wrong? And at the very top of that set, way back there, it was The Sacred Souls with their brand new tune called Any Old Fool. Well, it is Hour 2, and that means that it's time for the Jazz Collective Regional Spotlight, where each week we put the spotlight on great acts that perform in and around St. Louis, Missouri, and the Midwest. This week we've got the Project H coming up from Kansas City, also Roland Johnson, the late great soul vocalist, and Funky Butt Brass Band. But first, here is Jeremiah Johnson, fantastic blues tune here. This is his song called The Band, and it's right here on the Jazz Collective.

heart beat better. When you get lonely, I'll be there to pet ya. Yeah, 'cause

The late, great Roland Johnson there with Mean Mistreatin', wrapping up that set of music. Before that, we heard the Funky Butt Brass Band with For the Marks. That's from their 2019 release, Onward. The Project H, featuring Ryan Heinlein on trombone from the Kansas City region, that was NACL, which incidentally is also the chemical name for salt. And we started out that set with Jeremiah Johnson and the band. I'm Jason Church. Glad you can be alongside me here for the Jazz Collective. We've got more great music on the way, so don't go anywhere. Coming up in this next set of music, we've got Bob James as he teams up with David Sanborn, also Cal Chater, Sade, and right now here's the new one from vocalist Kem. This one features Boney James on the saxophone. It's called Give My Love, and it's right here on the Jazz Collective.

Great work on the vibes there from Cal Chater. That is Hip Vibrations wrapping up that long set of music. Before that, we also heard from Sade, my favorite from her. That was Maureen. I guess I should say from them. That's a whole band. Love that song called Maureen. Also, before that, it was Bob James and David Sanborn with Maputo. And we started out that set with Kem, Give My Love, featuring Boney James. I'm Jason Church, and this is the Jazz Collective, and it's about time for me to get out of here, but before I go, I've got another nice set of music to play for you, so don't touch that dial. Also wanted to remind you, if you'd like to get in touch with us, you can always get us on the Facebook page at facebook.com/TheJazzCollective. Well, I'm going to leave you with a few great tunes. We're going to hear from Lee Ritenour with Ooh Yeah, also Kayla Waters doing Obsidian Rain, and we're going to wrap up the show with The Art of Noise doing Moments in Love. But first, here is a new one from Moonchild, who will actually be performing at Matty this year. This is their acoustic version of their hit called Cure, and it's right here on the Jazz Collective. Have a great week, everybody.

Hey there, this is the Dave Koz Radio Show. Thanks so much for bringing us along as part of your weekend activities. And you picked a good one, let me tell you. Since she came on the scene a few years ago, she has given us hit after hit after hit. Trumpeter Cindy Bradley is our very special guest in the studio. Also coming up, Stevie Wonder answers a listener's question in our Ask Dave segment. And Spira Gyra's Jay Bekenstein recalls an oops moment from the road you do not want to miss.

You're also going to get some music from Boney James, Luther Vandross, Sade, and tons more. It's the perfect blend for whatever you're up to this weekend. All right, we're going to get the Dave Koz Radio Show started with saxophonist Vincent Ingala. Here's a song from Vincent. It's called Snap, Crackle, and Pop.

After her successful Soldier of Love LP and tour, she immediately released the multimedia package titled Take Me Home Live 2011. And from it, that is the rarely heard track Skin from, of course, Sade. Well, hey, I'm Dave Koz with new music now from Japanese alto saxophonist Wakana. This is her number one hit from a few months back. It's called After Hours on the Dave Koz Radio Show.

0: From a couple of years back, that's guitarist David P. Stevens and Everybody's Groove. And we heard the latest from Japanese alto saxophonist Wakana with her big hit, After Hours. More great music is in your future, but up next, Stevie Wonder answers a listener's question, plus a visit with our in-studio guest, trumpeter Cindy Bradley, one of my favorite people. It's all ahead when the Dave Koz Radio Show comes right back for your weekend. 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
0: You found the Dave Koz Radio Show. I am Dave. Thanks very much for joining us. And part of my mission on this show is to provide great music for you each and every weekend. And hopefully I'm holding up my end of the bargain. But also I get to answer those questions, those burning questions that keep you up at night. Perhaps I'm most proud about this. Well, maybe not those questions that are keeping you up, but other stuff. Music, entertainment, laundry, whatever. It's a feature we like to call... And all you got to do is email davekoz.com. Here's one that came in from a listener named Lois.
2: Hi, Dave. This is Lois. You know, I love Stevie Wonder. His music was actually featured at my wedding, and I've got a ton of it on my iPod. What I wanted to know is, do you know what drew him to music in the first place? Thanks, Dave.
0: Well, thank you, Lois. Very good question for Stevie Wonder. We tracked him down, and here's what he had to say for you.
3: As a child, the radio was my eyes and ears to the world. Anything that I could pick up of the radio, I was very connected and wanted to know more about it. Languages that I didn't understand, I would imitate those languages or mock the sounds of them, which helped me to understand just different dialects and listening to the English language, just different languages and... that I would hear, I would be interested in the music of those places of the world as well.
0: So we have to say, Lois, and I'm sure you're saying it with me, thank you to the radio for giving us the world of Stevie Wonder. Here he is with Overjoyed on this edition of Ask Dave on the Dave Koz Radio Show.

0: It's hard to stand still when you're listening to that music. Just makes me smile whenever I hear it. I love that man, and I loved all the music. Still love, and will always love, all the great music he provided for us. Grover Washington Jr. there with a song arranged and performed alongside another heavyweight, Mr. Bob James. They give us the now classic Mr. Magic. And Stevie Wonder with his number one hit of 1985 started our set. That was called Overjoyed. And I'm Dave Cos with you, keeping the music coming from Nathan Mitchell, Prince, and my very special guest this weekend, Cindy Bradley on the trumpet. When we come right back, it's the Dave Cos Radio Show. So I invite you to stay right there. This is St. Louis's home for the Dave Cos Radio Show. 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
0: The music continues now for your weekend with multi-instrumentalist Nathan Mitchell and his number one song from last year. This is called So In Love With You. 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

0: year, so in love with you, and everyone was so in love with Nathan on board our 2025 Iceland cruise. He was on fire. Well, I'm Dave Koz, and it is such a pleasure to have this lady back in our studios. Talk about fire. She really classes up the place every time she's here. An incredible musician and doing so much good in the world. So a great big welcome back to trumpeter Cindy Bradley. Great to see you, Cindy.
1: Oh, it's my pleasure, Dave. Thank you for having me.
0: So, my dear, you recently suffered a little bit of a health setback, but I'm so happy to hear that you're doing so much better. Would you be okay in sharing what exactly happened with our listeners and how is your recovery going?
2: Yes, I'm really happy to say that I'm doing well now, and I appreciate you asking about it. I was actually diagnosed with a heart arrhythmia last year, specifically one that they call a ventricular tachycardia. And that's really an abnormal heart rhythm where the lower chambers of the heart suddenly start beating really fast. And for me, it would feel like my heart rate would start racing and I would get dizzy and almost pass out.
0: Wow.
2: And it was happening all the time, including on stage when I was playing the trumpet. And it was really a scary experience because I didn't know what was going on and I had never had any heart problems prior to this. But back in July, I ended up having a procedure called a catheter ablation, where they go in and essentially they target a small area of the heart that's causing this abnormal rhythm and they correct it. And it's incredible what modern medicine can do because it's very precise and they fix the problem. And my recovery has actually been really, really great. It gave me my life back pretty much overnight. And, you know, it's really given me a whole new perspective, not just on health, but on, you know, slowing down, enjoying life, being present, appreciating the things I love.
0: Right.
2: And that includes making music. So, you know, in a strange way, it was a really frightening experience, but it was also very grounding and motivating. So I'm very happy it all worked out. And I have a new appreciation for how wonderful modern medicine is. And yeah, I'm just happy to be back and feeling good.
0: Well, thank you so much for sharing that with us. And great news for you, of course, and for all of us fans of yours, because we love the music that you make. And here's just one example. This is a song that put you on the musical map back in 2011. Our special guest in the studio is Cindy Bradley, and this is one of her big hits called Massive Transit on the Dave Koz Radio Show.

0: That comes from our special in-studio guest, trumpeter Cindy Bradley. It's called Massive Transit, taken from her CD Unscripted, and that was her first number one smash. We'll have more from Cindy in the next hour, along with music from Boney James and much more. Thanks for bringing us along. 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
0: 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I'm your host, Dave. As we remember, Prince Rogers Nelson, born this weekend, June 7th, 1958, in Minneapolis, Minnesota. Prince was regarded as one of the most influential musicians of his generation. He was a multi-instrumentalist, often playing all or most of the instruments on his recordings and producing his albums himself. He sold more than 100 million records worldwide, ranking him among the best-selling music artists of all time. In his lifetime, he received 7 Grammys, an Academy Award, a Golden Globe, the President's Merit Award, the Billboard Icon Award, and was a Rock and Roll Hall of Fame inductee. And that's the short list. He recorded 39 albums and released 97 singles, writing well over 1,000 songs. Here now is just one of his many enduring songs. This is Nothing Compares to You, as we remember Prince on the Dave Koz Radio Show.

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1: 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All right, getting another set of music started with the piano of Carol Albert, along with Reagan Whiteside on flute, Magdalena Chovankova on saxophone. That's quite the team, huh? It's a great song called Femme Flight. Enjoy on the Dave Koz Radio Show.

0: I love it. You get a little guitar flourish at the end that he played. And of course, he sang the song and wrote the song. Quite the talent. Former lead singer of the group Ambrosia, David Pack, an updated version of his major hit with the band, The Biggest Part of Me. I'm Dave Koz here with our special in-studio guest this weekend, trumpeter Cindy Bradley. Now, Cindy, in addition to all the great music you make and your side job as an animal activist, bravo, by the way, you also teach music in the public school system at a time when most music programs have disappeared from the curriculum. So tell me, is the future of our music in the school system in good hands with today's musicians? Or are we seeing some real talent there in the classrooms?
1: That's a really great question. I do continue to teach music full time, and I have no intention of stopping. I love it. I think it's important for so many reasons. I could go on and on about that. But I think that when kids are exposed to music in school, they gravitate towards it. It gives them a reason to want to come to school, and it gives them an appreciation for music, which is such an important part of our culture. And, you know, I think the future's in good hands if we keep these programs alive.
0: That's right.
1: You know, because they are disappearing, they are being cut. It's so sad. So if, you know, we continue to build them up and appreciate the value of music programs in schools, then the future is in good hands. It's just a matter of getting kids exposed to music and to the performing arts and to playing musical instruments and those things. And then absolutely, like, kids are talented and love it just like we did when we were kids, mm-hmm. you know, but it's just a matter of building these programs up. And I think things are shifting a little bit. Out where I am, you know, there was a shift towards standardized tests being the most important thing, and they were cutting the arts, and now they're starting to put them back. And I think they're starting to realize that once you take these things away, it really has a detrimental effect. So, you know, that's a long answer, but I think as long as the programs are there, then the music is going to be in good hands, yeah. because the kids are awesome. We just need to give them what they need.
0: Yes, that's very well said, I must say. And I have a very soft spot for music teachers, because I would not be here talking with you today, Cindy, if I didn't have great music teachers like Mrs. Brown and Mr. Camp. I could go on and on. So continue doing the great work that you're doing. And I'm excited to hear there's some talent out there. I think they're in very good hands with people like you.
1: Thank you.
0: So thank you very much for doing your part. Let's get back to something else that you do so well, and that's making amazing music. This is a track that features you together with Chris Standring on guitar. Here's Category A from our special in-studio guest on trumpet, Cindy Bradley, on the Dave Koz Radio Show.

0: Well, I'm Dave Koz. So excited to be spending the weekend with you. And don't go anyplace. Coming up, a not-so-great story from the road from Spyro Gyra frontman Jay Bekenstein, along with music from Boney James and so much more to keep your weekend flowing nicely, at least in the music department. It's all ahead on the Dave Koz Radio Show. This is St. Louis's home for the Dave Koz Radio Show. 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
0: You found the Dave Koz Radio Show. Thank you for being here this weekend. And I've got Spyro Gyra's leader, Jay Bekenstein, as he shares another of their touring misadventures in this week's edition of Road Stories. Jay, walk us through it.
2: We were staying in a really, really beautiful Italian villa.
0: Mm-hmm.
2: And it had these magnificent plaster walls with all this scrolling and beautiful. It was absolutely beautiful, 15-foot ceilings, like being in a little Versailles. Now, our drummer and guitarist, unnamed, used to straighten out their clothing, and this is an old musician's trick. You know, you put your clothing in the bathroom and you turn up the hot water in the shower all the way and you steam the clothing.
0: Right.
2: Well, these guys did that, and all that beautiful 19th century plasterwork came plummeting down upon them.
0: No. Are you serious?
2: And that was a heck of a bill. It took almost a year and a half for them to work that one off. That was fine, fine workmanship up there.
0: I guess so. 1800s. Woo-wee. Spyro Gyra's main man, Jay Bekenstein, recalling an oops moment from the road. Another edition of Road Stories. Here they are with their awesome hit, never goes out of style, Morning Dance on the Dave Koz Radio Show.

0: That's a nice read on the Spinners classic there by multi-platinum singer Joan Osborne and her version of I'll Be Around. And we dialed the Wayback Machine to get our set started with Spira Gyra and their now classic Morning Dance. I'm Dave Koz. When we come right back, you'll hear music from Boney James, plus more from our special in-studio guest this weekend, Cindy Bradley on trumpet. 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
0: We're back into the music now with the latest from Nigerian-born keyboardist and producer Greg Manning. 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

0: From his 2019 album, Honestly, that's Saxman Boney James and Kicks. Gotta love those one-word titles of his. All of his album titles, I think most, if not all, are just one word. We heard the latest from keyboardist and producer Greg Manning with Remember the Time. Greg has scored more than 10 number one hits for artists like Richard Elliott and Kirk Whalum, Jonathan Butler, and our special in-studio guest this weekend, Cindy Bradley, as well. He is a hit-making machine, and he's got a new one out as well. We'll keep you posted on that. Greg Manning on keyboards. And speaking of that musical partnership, Cindy, our special guest, you brought with us your latest single written and produced by Greg Manning, and I believe it's like your fifth to come from your fantastic album, Promise. What was the inspiration and the story behind the making of this new single, Night Flight?
1: I love the song the first time I heard it, and I instantly wanted to record it. The funny part about the title being Night Flight is that I actually have a really intense fear of flying. So, which is funny because I have to face this fear constantly because I fly a lot, but I've never really been comfortable every time I am in an airplane. So this song gives me the vibe of being up in the air at nighttime in an airplane when it's calm and I'm trusting the process and letting go of control. And it's really peaceful and just this beautiful vibe, and that's really what it meant to me.
0: All right, well, let's get in line and get on that airplane. From our special in-studio guest Cindy Bradley, here is Night Flight, nice and smooth, on the Dave Koz Radio Show.

0: calm, peaceful, relaxing. That's the way all night flights should be. I love the vibe there from our special in-studio guest this weekend, trumpeter Cindy Bradley with her latest single, Night Flight, written and produced by Greg Manning. And you can find that on Cindy's latest album, Promise. And Cindy, thank you so much for taking the time to come by the show and sharing your stories and the new music with us. It's always great to see you, and I hope you come back very soon. Nothing but continued good health, most importantly, and come back real soon, okay?
1: Oh, thank you so much. I appreciate it.
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0: Well, it is time for me to make my way out of here. A big thank you to our in-studio guest this weekend, trumpeter Cindy Bradley, and her latest album, Promise. 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So until we're together again next weekend, this is your buddy Dave. 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

0: Hi, this is saxophonist Andy Snitzer. 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
2: Olha que coisa mais linda, mais cheia de graça. 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

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I'm your host, Zach, and that was Nicholas Cole with Green Light. Coming up this hour, I got Carol Albert, Judah Seeley, and Chris Body heading your way. We are your NPR music station. We are WSIE St. Louis. Coming up next is Byron Miller right here on 88.7 The Sound.

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0: 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I'm your host, Zach, and that was Amos Brewer with Manny's Mood. Coming up this hour, we got Yuko Mabuchi, Michael Bublé, and Randy Brecker heading your way. This rhythm, this vibe, it's here because of you. Keep it going at WSIE.com/support. 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

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I'm your host, Zach, and that was Randy Brecker with Hot Sauce. Coming up this hour, we have Carole King and Yuka Mabuchi heading your way. The 2026 WSIE Music Series continues on Saturday, June 27th from 7 to 9 p.m. as the Yacht Rockers return to Herald Square Outdoor Amphitheater at the Press House in Collinsville. 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

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I'm your host, Zach, and that was Kim and Boney James with Give My Love. Coming up this hour is Michael O'Neill and Kenny Washington, Eric Darius, and Down to the Bone. We are your NPR music station. We are WSIE St. Louis. Coming up next is Acoustic Element right here on 88.7 The Sound.

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0: 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I'm your host, Zach, and that was Kyle Harris Jr. with Lemon Salt. Coming up this hour, we have Jerez, The Carpenters, and Mendy a Bear. 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

And that was Mindy Abair with Falling in Love. Coming up this hour is Catherine Russell and Jerez. 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Every Monday afternoon from 4 until 7, exclusively on WSIE. Coming up next is the Carpenters right here on 88.7 The Sound.

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I'm your host, Zach, and that was Adam Holly and Everett Harp with Electric. Coming up this hour, we got Katie Waters, Paul Brown, and Soundscape UK. We are your NPR music station. We are WSIE St. Louis. Coming up next is Castella right here on 88.7 The Sound.

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0: 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I'm your host, Zach, and that was Al Holiday and the East Side Rhythm Band with Ain't No One Got a Good Thing. Coming up this hour, I got Christian McBride, Big Band, and Jose James, Miles Davis, and Curtis McCain. 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

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I'm your host, Zach, and that was Curtis McCain with Oceanside. Coming up this hour, I got Candy Dulfer and Christian McBride Big Band and Jose James heading your way. 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

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I'm your host, Zach, and that was Les Sableur with Cafe on the Square. Coming up this hour, I got Melody Gardot, Craig Shermott, and Bob James heading your way. We are your NPR music station. We are WSIE St. Louis. Coming up next is Andrew Binder right here on 88.7 The Sound.

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0: 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I'm your host, Zach, and that was Boss Gags with JoJo. Coming up this hour, we have the TNR Collective, Brian Bromberg, and David Benoit and Jeff Lorber. Jazz, smooth jazz, blues, easy R&B, soul, rural music, funk, and you. 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

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I'm your host, Zach, and that was David Benoit and Jeff Lorber with Boarding Pass. Coming up this hour, I got Chaka Khan and the TNR Collective. 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Coming up next is Brian Bromberg right here on 88.7 The Sound.

That's Reggie Cudrington with Don't Look Back. That's a nice, happy Monday song. Have a prosperous week. We are your NPR music station, WSIE St. Louis. Here's Brian Simpson along with Steve Oliver on 88.7 The Sound.

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0: That's Andy Titchener with Groove Merchant here on 88.7 The Sound. Kicking that set off was Miss Sarah Vaughn with Lullaby of Birdland. Pamela Williams with Meet Me in Malibu. Byron Miller with You Must Be Crazy. 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

That sounds so cool. Happy Monday to you. That's Gabriel Mark Hasselback with Sizzle Stick here on 88.7 The Sound. 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

0: That's Carole King right there with It's Too Late here on 88.7 The Sound, bringing back a lot of memories. Kicking off this set was Hall & Oates with She's Gone, Kim Waters with Sax You Up, Michael Bublé with Call Me Irresponsible, and Niels with Joy and Pain. 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

That's Steve Cole right there with Knockout here on 88.7 The Sound. Hi, I'm Robin Boyce, and the Homer G. Phillips Nurses Alumni, Inc. are holding their homecoming celebration on Saturday, June 27th at the Orlando Banquet Hall. They're looking for people who were employed there, like nurses and doctors and lab technicians, also for patients and folks who are just supporters. More info at 314-453-9000. 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

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It's Charles Wright and the Watts 103rd Street Rhythm Band. 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

0: 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That's Michael Linkton and Paul Taylor, June 10th at City Winery St. Louis. 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

0: I really like that by her. That's St. Louis's own Anita Jackson with Ass here on 88.7 The Sound. Hi, I'm Robin Boyce, and we kicked the set off with Boney James's Future Soul, Hill Street Soul with Vibrate High, Charlie Hunter with Greasy Granny, and Down to the Bone with Umph. Music this good doesn't play itself, but please be the reason that we keep it going. 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We've got some John Coltrane and Blake Aaron coming up next, right here on 88.7 The Sound.
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1: Yeah. D-Ride.

You found St. Louis's home for great jazz, smooth jazz, blues, easy R&B, and a whole lot more right here at WSIE. That is Skinny Hightower and Alex Parchment with Red Lights. And before that, we heard Darren Ron with Magnetic. That was a great song from back in 2012. I'm Jason Church in with you on this rainy Monday afternoon. We've got some more music on the way to brighten up your day just a bit. We've got Miles Davis coming up. Also, Aaron Stevenson's new one, Hiroshima, Kim Scott, and the one and only Bob James on the way, too. Right now, here's Al Holiday and the East Side Rhythm Band from right here in St. Louis. This is their tune called Real Good Woman, and it's right here on WSIE 88.7 The Sound, St. Louis's NPR music station.

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0: Yeah, that's got to be Bob James right there from 1977. It is Tappan Zee wrapping up that long set of music. Before that, we heard Kim Scott on the flute with Hide and Seek. Also, Miles Davis did Give It Up. Aaron Stevenson with Say Something. And we started out that set from the album Between Black and White from 1999. That was Hiroshima with Mixplate. This rhythm, this vibe, it's all here because of you. 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Coming up, the new one from Lawson Rollins, and also a classic from Ella Fitzgerald. She's going to do a cover of one from Cream. That all starts in about 30 seconds on WSIE. 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The Daily Draft features handcrafted cocktails, curated wines, and local craft beers. They also have a 9-TV wall so they don't miss a game. 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

88.7 The Sound. It's some beautiful guitar work there from Lawson Rollins with his new one called Sunset Glow. And before that, it was Ella Fitzgerald doing her cover of a Cream classic. That was Sunshine of Your Love. Hey, we're getting very close to the inaugural Show Me Jazz Festival that's happening this Saturday, June 13th, out at Herman, Missouri at the Clara Eitman Messmer Outdoor Amphitheater. The lineup goes like this. It's going to be 3 Central opening, then we'll have Jazz in Pink, and then Marion Meadows alongside Alex Bunyan, and then, of course, our headliner, the Blackbirds. Again, that's all happening this Saturday, June 13th, out in Herman, Missouri. Doors are at 2 p.m. The show starts at 3 p.m., and tickets and more information can be found at our website, WSIE.com. Just scroll down and go to the calendar, and that'll give you all of the info you need to know more about that festival. In the meantime, we're going to get you back to the music. We've got Carol Albert on the way, but first here is Boz Scaggs going back to 1980. Great vocals here. Look What You've Done to Me on WSIE.

WSIE 88.7 The Sound with Lynn Roundtree on the horn and Flo, and before that it was Dave Koz with Together Again from his 1999 album The Dance. I'm Jason Church in with you on this Monday afternoon. We've got some great stuff coming up, including the new one from Gino Rosaria. Also, Brian Jackson featuring Lisa Fisher as they cover a Gil Scott-Heron classic. Adam Hawley with Rick Braun, also Greg Chiquiso, and our very own Andrew Bender from right here in St. Louis. He's going to do some dynamite bass work for you here in just a little while. But first, here's Candy Dulfer on the saxophone. This is Nikki's Dream on WSIE 88.7 The Sound. We are St. Louis's NPR music station.

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0: We are your break from the noise here at WSIE 88.7 The Sound with Andrew Bender there with Stella by Starlight. Before that, it was Gino Rosario doing Dance. Also, Adam Hawley with Rick Braun with Escape. Brian Jackson featuring Lisa Fisher on vocals did Home Is Where the Hatred Is. And we started out that set with Craig Chiquiso on the guitar and Gathering of the Tribes. 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Coming up, we've got the latest from Najee and also a great vocal from Diana Krall. That starts in right about a minute on WSIE. 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

Yeah, that's the new one from Najee on the flute with Catch a Feelin' here at WSIE. And before that, it was Diana Krall with her version of The Look of Love. 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

That's Roberto Restuccia on the guitar with Smooth Commodity. And before that, we heard Gatto Barbieri doing that dance floor classic from 1984, his version of Ponziana. I'm Jason Church in with you on this Monday afternoon. It is the short shift, so this will be the last hour of my show this afternoon. Of course, we've got Papa Ray coming up next from 4 until 7. But in the meantime, I've got some great stuff lined up for you on this hour. We've got Michael Bublé, also Steve Oliver with Peter White, Brian Culbertson, Reagan Whiteside, and Chaz Jankel coming up as well. Right now, here's Anita Rosamond from right here in St. Louis with her rendition of a Robert Palmer classic. This is Every Kind of People on WSIE 88.7 The Sound, St. Louis's NPR Music Station.

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0: where else are you going to hear the music of Chaz Jankel in St. Louis other than WSIE? That is Chaz Jankel wrapping up that long set of music with Check the Meaning. Before that, it was Steve Oliver and Peter White with Dancing in the Sand. Michael Bublé did his version of the Queen song, Crazy Little Thing Called Love. Also, Reagan Whiteside with In Love Reimagined. And Brian Culbertson got us going on that set with Sandcastles 2.0. 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On the way, we've got Bob Baldwin's latest and also Kim Waters on the way, too. That all starts in right about a minute on WSIE.
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That is Hepnotic. 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And before that, it was Kim Waters on the saxophone with Until Dawn. WSIE 88.7 The Sound presents saxophonists Michael Linkton and Paul Taylor on Wednesday, June 10th, that is this Wednesday at 7:30 p.m. at City Winery St. Louis. Tickets and more information are available at citywinery.com/st-lewis. Well, it's about time for me to get on out of here. Coming up next, it's the Monday Afternoon Blues and Soul Patrol with Papa Ray. He's going to take care of you from 4 until 7, and then, of course, after that, it's Easy After Dark from 7 until midnight. I'm going to leave you with the new one from Kayla Waters here in just a few moments, but first, here's Carole King with Jazzman on WSIE 88.7 The Sound. I'll talk with you tomorrow. Lift me.

0: 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That's the Show Me Jazz Festival on Saturday, June 13th. 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
3: 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The court's in session. The court's in session. Now, here come the judge. Here come the judge.

Now, don't you know it's June 8th, 2026 in the River City of St. Louis. And on this Monday afternoon, it's time for that Blues and Soul Patrol right here at 88.7 The Sound.

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that southern soul sound going in the first part of the hour. You heard the Boogie Kings doing I Love That Swamp Rock Music. Great Clarence Gatemouth Brown doing a song by Little Feet. St. Louis's own Jim Burns.

0: Right here at 88.7 The Sound, live and direct from the New Orleans Jazz Fest, Miss Irma Thomas. Monday afternoon blues and soul patrol at 88.7 The Sound. We did two by Mr. Buddy Guy. Ladies Man Lattimore, his fine version of the Ray Charles song. From his album Total Explosion, Syl Johnson, About to Make Me Leave My Home. Once more, out of the Crescent City, Walter Wolfman Washington, his instrumental On the Prowl. And Cicero Blake doing the Lowdown and Dirty Blues. And by the way, you are listening to a community-supported, non-profit radio station in the River City of St. Louis. And if you enjoy the sounds that the sound brings to you all through the week, give us a little bit of support at www.wsie.com/support. Yeah, just about 5 o'clock here in St. Louis. Got music by Mr. David D coming up, so stick and stay. Don't go away.
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0: So in the 5 o'clock hour, it's needless to say, these people were no stranger to St. Louis, and St. Louis was where they had their formative years. Let's do some Ike and Tina Turner music.

right here on WSIE, two in a row, by the Godfather himself, Mr. James Brown. Yeah, the Monday afternoon, Blues and Soul Patrol. You got the Soul Selector selecting in the 5 o'clock hour. Two by James Brown. Instrumental by the Civil Tones, right out of St. Louis. Dr. CC, Clarence Carter, doing I Smell a Rat. The Wicked Mr. Wilson Pickett. And the late, great Don Bryan. Bringing you the music right here.

people he raised the dead. They tell him when he came to Galilee, he passed by a man who could not see. And the man was blind and crippled from birth. And they tell me that his name was Barnabas.

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0: 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His song called, Hey, You Better Be Sure.
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0: Ricky Allen out of Chicago. And then, Miss Katie Webster with her song about the red negligee, by the way, bass playing by our dearly departed friend, Mr. Gus Thornton. Walter Parks, Louisiana Red, Doing Two by James Brown. Coming up to the 6 o'clock hour, you are in tune to 88.7 The Sound, the nonprofit community radio station here in the River City of St. Louis.

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talking all about a girl that's got a good man, but she's gonna leave him for another slick talking dude. But I advise her not to burn down the bridge. She might wanna come back. But

Oh, that's a sad, sad story indeed from David Brinston, thing called Drink My Whiskey. Yeah, the 6 o'clock hour of the Blues and Soul Patrol this Monday afternoon. Going into Monday evening. Also heard James Patterson doing Don't Let the Devil Ride. St. Louis's John Logan, Hey, She Likes It Greasy. Miss Shirley Brown also from Ken Locke. I'm gonna stop you from giving me the blues. Did Two by the great Albert King. Opened up the show with the

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0: Yeah, just about time for me to get out of here, though. Along with B.B. King, his old friend Lowell Fulsom, doing Tramp. Mr. Tad Robinson, The Long Way Home. Little Bilton, Susan Tedeschi, doing a Memphis Slim song, Mother Earth. ZZ Hill, Party Blues Boy White, right here at 88.7 The Sound, the community radio station of the River City, nonprofit radio station on the airwaves, needing your support. 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Look out for the young. Watch out for the old. Lord willing, I'll be here next Monday, and keep it right here, because after all, this is what's going on.
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